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96.1 SRS. Happy to welcome Train and special guest Bare Naked Ladies. Oh my gosh, this is going to be the show to go to. 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

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Love you guys.

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welcome Train and special guest Bare Naked Ladies. Oh my gosh, this is going to be the show to go to. 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

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Coming up next, we're going to talk some 80s memories. 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

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My name is Teresa Lucas. Saying hi to friends in Webster and West Boylston. Thank you so much for listening to today's variety.

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0: To me, it makes me feel like I'm having a treat. 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
1: Well, the flavored ones do, but even if you go with just standard club water, which is really like club soda, you know, it can be an acquired taste, but I like that. And sparkling water and mineral water, that's been part of restaurant dinner tables forever. It's not like that's new.
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1: Join the conversation anytime. Lots of ways to do that. You can email us at murphysamandjody.com, which Christy has done. She said, I listen on my way to work, a 26-minute commute. She's got it really down.
2: Yeah. Specific.
1: So it's funny because this is kind of what it's about. It's about time. Heard your report on sleep math. That was the other day on Friday in the morning pick-me-up about the one thing not to do if you wake in the middle of the night. You guys remember?
2: Yeah. Count the hours or minutes.
0: Oh, yeah. Don't try to decide, oh, my God, I've only got 30 minutes left.
1: Don't do sleep math. Although that's the number one natural human thing to look and say, oh, I have 3 hours left of sleep. Or, oh, my gosh, I've only been asleep for...

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0: the right amount of sleep, your body will do all the things you're trying to get it to do. Mm. 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Keep it coming. 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

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Hope it feels like your Monday's moving right along as we're already past 10 o'clock. With Alex Warren, here's Ordinary.

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Well, guess she doesn't have that blank space anymore. 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

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Thank you for enjoying the music as we get through a Monday together. Almost halfway through July already. I hope you've made some summer plans. And whatever you're doing,

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1: Well, good thing she doesn't have to worry about the fate of Ophelia anymore, because that is a tragic story. 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
1: Added to probably the craziest halftime show, and crazy in a good way, Justin Bieber, along with Madonna, Shakira, BTS, Coldplay, Burner Boy, PS22 Choir, and more, coming up on the 19th. 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
1: I'm Jeff Stevens. If you're not a big fan of spiders, which I am definitely not, I've got some not so good news for you coming up here in about 6 minutes. Here's Rick Springfield.

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1: Unstoppable from Sia on your Monday, July 13th. I'm Jeff Stevens. Bad news for anybody like me who thought you could outrun a spider. The fastest one on Earth can move quicker than most humans. Now, scientists put 258 species of spider to the test in a lab to settle the question.

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2: 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Been trying forever.
1: Well, you're one of our winners, and you could be next. We're going to play again coming up at 4 o'clock with that next keyword. They say...

Before your car is running on fumes, gas up with us. 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
1: I'm Jeff Stevens. Would you put yourself in this category? Do you watch oddly satisfying videos? Apparently, we do watch a lot of them, and a lot of us watch a lot of them. I'll tell you more coming up in about 7 minutes.

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Something cool happened after that, and that story is next.

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1: I'm Jeff Stevens. A new study says if you're sleeping less, you could end up weighing more. 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
1: I'm Jeff Stevens. The $1,000 fill up is just getting started. 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
2: 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Thank you.
1: 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Yeah, we'll start the winning back up tomorrow morning at 9 a.m.

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